night. He lowered his hat and checked his gun and headed toward the bar. He walked on up beside me, I knew he'd traveled far. In a voice as thick as mud, he looked at the keep and said, "One shot away."

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I used to play one mean guitar.

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Somebody punched Wolf. And this girl said,

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Webster College, 1974. I saw John Zorn put ice cream in a trunk.

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You act like you never had.

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Travel cost a fortune. 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Most of my work is east of here. That won't change. Even the ocean can get old.

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Friends think I'm crazy, taking bets I'll be back. Maybe there's always maybe, but I got my doubts. 2 years here I'm thinking, just what I miss. For sure if I do return, I will afford it.

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One ripple, no trace. 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I don't care, hell. Getting out, moving on, going somewhere. London, Amsterdam, Berlin, Madrid. Consider the shape I'm in. Yeah, I'd even look at the promised land. From here, don't seem so bad.

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Can you recall the spark we felt the night before? To travel to this place and open every door.

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I kissed your silken legs and sealed our fate to be. I placed you on the bed and seized you by the neck. My hands emerged to please and satisfy your flesh. Your body arced and healed to justify its needs. The heels you wore that night convinced my skin to bleed. Ate your flower whole and spit inside your mouth. My fingers deep inside made tears come from your eyes. We gave ourselves away beyond the thought of we. And only after this the hunger was relieved.